0: Gold, Central Victoria FM 98.3 AM 1071 Ice House, Great Southern Land. It's Dave Burrows with you from the Gold Central Victoria Community File for Healthworks Healthcare, Kangaroo Flat, Golden Square and Strathdale. Mozart's Requiem. It's a staple of classical repertoire, regularly performed all around the world for lovers of the supreme master of classical music. And it's happening Saturday the 23rd of this month at 2:30 p.m. St. Paul's Anglican Cathedral, Myers Street, Bendigo. The Bendigo Choral and Glen Ira City Choir will present this much-loved work. And they're delighted that Lisa Robinson, soprano, Chloe James, mezzo, Nicholas Shepherd, tenor, and Christian Smith, bass, will be joining their soloists. And look, there's more details. Probably the best thing to do is head to our website and find out more, goldcentralvictoria.com.au. 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
2: 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The homeowner discovered a large hole in his roof. The culprit was a block of dirty ice. When the bloke started sweeping up the pieces, he noticed a foul odour coming from them. Why? It might have been frozen waste from a plane. Yep, the old toot. So sometimes, you know the old saying that you've been pooped on from a great height? This one is literally that case.
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1: Good morning, Alana McIntyre here with the latest. The 47-year-old suspected of murdering a 5-year-old girl in Alice Springs has been moved to an undisclosed Darwin facility, with police set to charge him this weekend. Officers have confirmed Jefferson Lewis was unconscious after being subjected to a sustained attack after a vigilante group tracked him down. Northern Territory's Chief Minister has told Sky they need to make sure justice is served and the violence outside the hospital was wrong.
2: Yeah. Well, we have a zero tolerance approach for that, and I had the opportunity to meet with the mother yesterday as well, and she was just as appalled as everyone else is.
1: The family of Kumanjai little baby has reportedly fled the home where the little girl was last seen and has vowed never to return. Police are looking into two suspected firebombings in Melbourne overnight. Officers are investigating after a Molotov cocktail was allegedly thrown at the George Hotel in Melbourne South about 2 a.m. A jerry can's been found outside Almina Lebanese restaurant where a fire broke out around 4. The US president's casting doubt on whether a deal will ever be reached with Iran. Iran sent its latest proposal for negotiations with the US to mediators in Pakistan, but Donald Trump says he's not satisfied. The polio virus has been detected in Perth's wastewater. Health officials say the risk of an outbreak is low. However, more testing is underway.
0: And Kona hanging egg chairs, only $499 at Harvey Norman Bendigo.
1: Braden Cook has delivered the game-winning goal, giving the Crows a one-point win over the Power in the dying seconds. Coach Josh Carr says they struggled to contain the Crows' intensity.
3: Their pressure caused us to cough the ball up. I thought the first half we probably did a little bit of that to them, especially that first quarter. But, you know, to their credit, they stepped it up and their pressure was over two for that second half.
1: Frio dominated the Bulldogs by 12 points and Lions forward Cam Rayner says today's clash with Essendon will be another test of mindset and consistency.
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0: Gold Central Victoria weather, thanks to Prestige Jayco Bendigo.
5: Partly cloudy in Bendigo and Castlemaine today. A shower or two in Maribor and Ballarat. Bendigo and Maribor heading for 25. Castlemaine 23, Ballarat 22. Tomorrow showers. Bendigo 19, Maribor 18. 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

0: 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The Weekend Wake Up. What's love got to do with it? Tina Turner, excellent question from the 80s. It's Dave with you. Hope you're going along well. 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

0: 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That's the Bureau. Hey, look, it's just about time for me to run. Before I do, though, I did want to mention this. This is a great idea. It's from the community file for Healthworks Healthcare, Kangaroo Flat, Golden Square, Strathdale. If you've got a business idea to explore, applications are now open for Startup Centre Victoria's free pre-accelerator program. 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They meet in Bendigo on two occasions and weekly online masterclasses as well. The applications close the 17th of this month. So Gold Centre Victoria, we are your leaders in the local, of course. It is time for me to run. Be back with you next weekend. Take it easy out there, won't you? 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Enjoy your weekend.
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2: 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I just listen to the radio. 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This stuff just doesn't happen to me.
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